One. 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

terrific difficulty. There has been no outward sign of cumulative damage to her head. The only thing that seems to be affected are her patterns of speech. What lays in store for Sandy's future, it's hard to say. There's no crystal ball. We're only partly sage at a time. Until then, we will continue our research into finding new and better ways.

a button. 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

I am Reverend Beatman, 250,000 and 50,212,007 days old. 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
1: Thinking, mad, deadly, worldwide, communist, gangster, computer god, secret, overall plan, worldwide, living, death, Frankenstein, slavery, to explore and control the entire universe with the endless stairway to the stars, namely, the man-made inside-out planets.

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I mean, well, I was always a good kid to get along with. It's just, you know, my whole life, you know, when I was a kid, you know, people didn't like me because of my mental condition. And I thank God that I love my city so much, because y'all see me talk about Miami a lot. I love my city so much because it's like, you know, like, people that's mentally challenged, like people that aren't, they grow later than other people, like people that just aren't on the same level as normal people, you know what I'm saying? But luckily, I always talk about my city because it's like my city elevated, it made me, it balanced me a little bit, it made me more stronger than the average person that's mentally challenged, the average person that's more autistic, you know what I'm saying? But it was a gift and a curse, because I had to fight, I had to make a statement, like, people always, you know,

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My condition was different. Because I'm a lot slower than other people. And I'm pretty sure y'all know. And it hurt because, like, my family, they never wanted to tell me that I was, you know, one of the slow people in our family because they wanted me to enjoy my life and feel normal, but it was too late. 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

0: joke. 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I'm not. That's just where I come from.
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1: All right, thank you. 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
0: Thank you so very much, Junior. Yeah, in other words, you do a little bit and hold a little bit back. Show it up. Okay, thank you so much, Junior. Junior Kimbrough and Associates. Okay. All right, play a little music there while we bring on the Southern Soul Band.
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1: He was born in the country, or so he said. 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

Doe's Bogey Bacall, Mary, Peter, and Paul. 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He learns to rhyme, but that's about all. 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

0: The beautiful thing about music is that everybody hears it differently. 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They hear the melody, they hear what the artist is saying. 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Some people just hear the song. 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You could have all this great, incredible production that you think is so fascinating. But a lot of people don't hear that. You know, you gotta have your song first.
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